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In the background, we are listening to Bombay Dub Orchestra. This is called The Greater Silence. Also from Bombay Dub Orchestra, we heard The Pigment of Your Imagination mix of Dust. We heard Bob Holroyd with The Sheer Weight of Memory. Babel Gilberto with the Brazilian Girls Extended version of Bring Back the Love. We heard Carmen Rizzo with Kate Havnick and Travel in Time. Herbie Hancock with Luciana Souza, their cover of Joni Mitchell's Amelia. And we started that set with the Cocteau Twins. 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

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In the background, we're listening to Heather Woods Broderick in a solo cello piece from Domes called The Bluff. From Zoe Keating and Jeff Russo, we heard What Will Become of This from their soundtrack to Oslo. And we heard two tracks from David Darling, Prayer and Word and Gratitude. 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

We are winding down today's edition of Flow Radio. In the background, listening to Ulrich Schnaus. This is the Robin Guthrie version of On My Own. And from Bonobo, we heard two tracks. We heard MK, and we heard the title track from Black Sands. We heard Hans Christian with the Valley of Goriganga, Manish Damore with Pure Essence. And if you have enjoyed Flow Radio, I hope you will stay tuned. Alan is up next with Into the Deep. He always has an amazing program. He will be here till midnight. I will be back next week. Have a great week, everyone. Hold close those who you love. Live in the light. And please pray for peace.

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Intense summer heat can take its toll on backyard birds. Without water, they will die. Here are some suggestions for helping birds in hot weather. Fill plant saucers with water and place around your yard. Provide shallow water. Songbirds can drown in a pond or a deep bird bath, so water should only be about 2 inches deep at the most. And provide water at varying heights to help the greatest variety of birds. 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

community a lot. There are a pair right next to the hydrophone. Those are probably the loudest animals. 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

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People who are violent to animals rarely stop there, because studies show that people who abuse their animal companions are likely to abuse their kids as well. So if you see an animal mistreated or neglected, please report it, because a person who comes home and kicks the dog is probably just warming up. For more info on how you can help animals, visit helpinganimals.com.

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the Ogdens there with It's a Beautiful Day. Before that, The Animals. Not The Animals. Geppetto and the Whales with the song Animals. And we started out the show and the set with Tom Verlaine, A Film of Flowers. 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Let's play more music. This next song is the song Default by Adams for Peace, a radio edit here on Volunteer Radio.

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Peter Gabriel, Games Without Frontiers. Before that, Less Young But As Dumb by Dougie Poole. And we started out that set with Default by Atoms for Peace. 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This next song is What I'm Here For by Bedhead.

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That little lady in the styrofoam home. 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

Tyla Gang with Styrofoam. Before that, Blue Green Olga by John Spencer Blues Explosion. Started out that set with What I'm Here For by Bedhead. You're listening to WEVL 89.9 FM. I'm Chad, the host of My Pet Rock Show, and let's keep it moving, shall we? The song is Water by Dinosaur Jr.

The Leapers, Paint a Day. Before that, The Moguls, and the song Ski Bum. And started out that set with Water by Dinosaur Jr. You're listening to My Pet Rock Show. I'm Chad, the host of it, and this is WEVL 89.9 FM, in case you didn't know. I'm here till 8, and I got more than an hour, so plenty more time to play songs like Rebel Without a Brain by Theater of Hate, here on Volunteer Radio.

stepped down from her carriage at 10 Vermilion Street. I took off my roustabout, slung it at her feet. We went into her parlor, and she cooled me with her fan, but said I'll go no further with a fantasy-making man. I said I'd walk on Pontchartrain for what you have today, just a drink from your deep well, and I'll be on my way. She laughed and heaven filled the room, said this I give to you, this body's wisdom is the

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It's more than flesh I deal, and you will have to pay for any wisdom that you steal. I woke to tinted windows and lavender and red. The first station of the cross was just above my head. I awoke to gargoyles and a hard bench for my bed. Jesus Christ and Pontius Pilate were just

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My girl's a real shark. I'm not gonna try to debate it.

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And getting close to the 7 o'clock hour here at WEVL. Here in Memphis, or you could be anywhere in the world, so it could be all sorts of different times. You could be listening to us later on Spinatron. However you're listening, thank you for listening. This is My Pet Rock Show. I'm Chad, the host, and I got you for one more hour. This next song is the song Rain by Ty Segall.

The Whole World is Blind by the band Unwritten Law. Before that, Stone Eyes by the Meat Puppets, and Rain there at the beginning by Ty Segall. You're listening to WEVL Memphis, 89.9 FM. I'm Chad, the host of My Pet Rock Show, and this is what I do. This next song is Counterfeiter Blues by Cor Blund. 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

That was the Monkees with a French song. Before that, the song Beyond Reach by Blockhead, featuring Baby Dayliner, of course. And started out that set with Corb Lund and Counterfeiter Blues. 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And this is My Pet Rock Show, in case you were wondering where all these songs came from. I picked them all out for you guys to listen to. That's how this works. This next song is by The Laws. There She Goes.

Beetlebum, Blur, before that, Rabid Bits of Time by Chad Van Galen, Don't Apply Compression Gently by Courtney Barnett, and started out the set with The Laws and There She Goes. 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This next song is Those Days It's Coming Soon by the Lemon Twigs.

That was the song Over You by Dwarves. Before that, we had Teenage Fan Club with the song Metal Baby. And Those Days Is Coming Soon started out the set with the Lemon Twigs doing that one. 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I'm Chad, the host of my pet rock show, and I'm going to play one more set. This next song is the one that got away. Tom Waits, here on Volunteer Radio.

about as gigolo's jumping salty, ain't no trade out on the streets. Half past the unlucky, and the hawks of front row seats, dressed in full orchestration, stage.

Now, Jim Crow's directing traffic with them cemetery blues, with them peculiar looking trousers, them old Italian shoes, and I wouldn't come on a

Sergeant, is it Ben Franks every day? Waiting for the one that got away. He got a snake skin sports shirt, and it looks like Vincent Price, with a little piece of chicken and his carbon on a slice. Someone tipped her off, should be doing a Houdini now any day. She shook his hustle, a greyhound bus.

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Hello, music lovers, and welcome to The Many Moods of Ben Vaughn. I'm your host, Ben Vaughn, coming to you once again through the miracle of radio, the modern miracle of FM radio, and it's really great to be here on the air in stereo on the FM dial, or your device of choice. And we're very happy to have you here with us. We're broadcasting like we usually do from the Relay Shack in Parts Unknown, USA. We're centrally isolated here in the middle of nowhere in the Relay Shack, surrounded by boxes of records, CDs, 45s. We have 8-track tapes. We got all kinds of stuff laying around here, and I can't wait to play some of this music for you. We span many decades, many styles, and many moods on this show. And we have a list of genres we're going to try to get to during this hour. Blues, glam rock, soul, country, 70s album rock, New Orleans R&B, 50s rock and roll, and much, much more. And we also have a record that we're going to play that was banned by the BBC in 1961 for being too morbid. So stick around for that. We also have a record by the author of Old Time Rock and Roll by Bob Seger. The guy who wrote it had a great, great voice, and you will hear him sing, plus a record by Mungo Jerry that is not in the summertime. All this and more during the next hour. So sit back, settle in, relax, get comfortable. This is The Many Moods of Ben Vaughn, and we're going to start off in a great place. Harry Nilsson with Gotta Get Up.

Nancy Sinatra and Lee Hazelwood. That was Lady Bird. And before that, we heard Earl King with Trick Bag, a New Orleans record. And we started that set off with Harry Nilsson and Gotta Get Up from his album Nilsson Schmilsson. I'm Ben Vaughn. This is the Many Moods of Ben Vaughn that you're tuned into. And we have a record on the turntable right now that was banned by the BBC for being too morbid. The year was 1961. The record is a tribute to Buddy Holly. In fact, it's called Tribute to Buddy Holly by Mike Berry. And it was produced by the notorious Joe Meek, who could make very interesting sounds in the studio. Here we go. Mike Berry and the Outlaws with Tribute to Buddy Holly here on the Many Moods.

the great Fred Neil, Other Side to This Life. And before that, we heard Pass the Hatchet, a record out of New Orleans by Roger and the Gypsies from 1968. And we started that set off with Tribute to Buddy Holly by Mike Berry and the Outlaws. Queued up and ready to go, we have a record by the guy who wrote Old Time Rock and Roll, the Big Bob Seger song. But we're going to hear him sing when we return with The Many Moods of Ben Vaughn.

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1: Coming to you across the airwaves, these are the many moods of Ben Vaughn. And now, here's your host, Ben Vaughn.
2: All right, we are back. Welcome back to the show. The Many Moods is now in syndication. That's right, we are in syndication. We are all over the place on terrestrial radio, and we thank all of you out there for making that happen. And we have the podcast, too. So thank you, thank you, thank you. All right, it's time right now for Lou Reed, Vicious from Transformer.

When Lee Hazelwood tells you to sit down, you can't tell if it's an invitation or a command. The great Lee Hazelwood with Performer. And before that, we heard Dee Dee Sharp from Philadelphia. Yes, the queen herself. The great, great, awesome Dee Dee Sharp with I Really Love You. That was from, I think, 1965. I think that sounds right. And we started that set off with Lou Reed and Vicious. I'm Ben Vaughn. This is the Many Moods of Ben Vaughn that you're tuned into on your radio or device of choice. We are here in the Relay Shack, broadcasting from the Relay Shack in Parts Unknown, USA. And we are surrounded here by boxes of records, CDs, 45s, and I have a 45 right here in my hand on Fame Records. This is George Jackson, a great songwriter and soul singer. But one song that he wrote is infamous at this point in our culture. Old Time Rock and Roll by Bob Seger. This is the guy who wrote it. But what we're going to hear is a showcase for his singing voice. This is called Back in Your Arms by George Jackson.

0: We have been listening to Mongo Santa Maria and Afro Blue. And before that, we heard Crazy Mixed Up World by Little Walter. And before Little Walter, we heard Graham Parker from 1975. Not to be confused with Junior Parker, Graham Parker with Between You and Me. And we started that set off with Back in Your Arms by George Jackson. Coming up after the break, a song by Mungo Jerry that is not In the Summertime. This and more when we return with The Many Moods of Ben Vaughn.
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0: Woo! All right, we are back. And we know you have other entertainment options, so we thank you for choosing The Many Moods. Yes, we do. And we have a record right now on the turntable that is just flat out great. The Way I Walk by Jack Scott here on The Many Moods.

Yes, I know. We played that song a lot here on the Many Moods, and there's a very good reason for that. It is fantastic. The Beach Boys with Sail on Sailor. And before the Beach Boys, we heard San Antonio's own Doug Somm with Dealer's Blues. And before Doug, we heard The Way I Walk by Jack Scott. I'm Ben Vaughn. This is the Many Moods of Ben Vaughn that you're tuned into on your radio or device of choice. And if you like what you hear, this show is now available as a podcast on an internet near you. That is correct. Wherever you find podcasts, we're up there. We're very easy to find. And we thank KCDZ in Joshua Tree, California, for putting these shows up on the information superhighway for you to download and enjoy. And we also have a social media presence of sorts. We are on Instagram and Facebook. So if you see us up there, take a moment to like us. Really, really like us. All right, it's time to hear a song by Mungo Jerry that is not In the Summertime, but it's from the album that In the Summertime is on. Mungo Jerry with Moving On here on the Many Moods.

0: Yes, Bobby Womack sings the Great American Songbook, and oddly, this is the version I heard first before I went backwards and found out where it originally came from. But what a great door to go in. Bobby Womack. And before Bobby Womack, we heard Mungo Jerry with Moving On. Well, folks, that just about does it. We have run out of time here on the Many Moods of Ben Bone. We got to go. We got to get out of here. The show is produced by Charles Tobias, engineered by Kevin Jarvis. Our announcer is Smith Harrison, and I'm your host, Ben Vaughn. Thank you so much for listening. Come back and visit us again, right here in the Relay Shack. We'll be waiting for you. Until then, arrivederci, auf Wiedersehen, adios, au revoir, aloha, and goodbye. See ya.
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Mountain Heart giving you a warning to steer clear of that curly-headed woman. As we get No Part of Nothing started this Tuesday morning here on WEVL, Bluegrass for the 21st Century for the next hour. Thomas Castle's going to get together with Trey Hensley, and they're going to make some noise. And we'll follow that with Still House Junkies doing that Walk of Life. And we'll lead off with Bronwyn Keith Hines Carter. Well, she's made it simple. She's just Bronwyn now. Here's a track from her upcoming release, Rattlin' Bones, all about Johnny Ray.

0: Music is a bridge between the material and the spiritual. My name is Harvey Lauer, and I'm 82. 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
2: 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And now begins music for movies.

Welcome to Music for Movies. I'm your host, Adam. We just heard some of the original score from the 1976 science fiction film Logan's Run by Jerry Goldsmith, who is one of the film composers highlighted in a great documentary called Score. Not The Score, but Score. You may want to check out it. It used to be on Netflix. I don't know if it still is. Before that, we heard the Bush Doctor, Peter Tosh, doing Wanted, Dread, and Alive, used in Pineapple Express. And we started the show off with the great Memphis Slim doing Having Fun, used in Barry Levinson's Diner, which I don't think is shown enough, and you should probably definitely check out if you have a chance. Next up are the I-Cats singing I'm Blue, used in Hairspray on WEVL Memphis.

0: That was Miles Davis doing Spanish Key used in the film Collateral, starring Tom Cruise. Before that, we heard the great Cuban troubadour Compay Segundo doing Chan Chan from the music documentary Buena Vista Social Club, directed by Wim Wenders. And we started that set off with Silver Convention doing Fly Robin Fly from Boogie Nights. Next up, we're going to hear Orson Welles, who directed Citizen Kane when he was 24 and has been relegated at this time of his life to recording, doing voiceover work, and he's not real happy.
1: Nothing is more important than the simple act of people getting together.
2: Good. Could I have one more go, Orson, please? Sorry.
1: What?
2: Could I have just one more take of that,
1: sir? Why? I just did it right.
2: Yeah.
1: I'm not used to having more than one person in there. One more word out of you and you go. Is that clear?
2: Yes, sir.
1: I take directions from one person under protest. But from two, I don't sit still. Who the hell are you, anyway?
2: No, I'm the engineer.
1: Well, why the hell are you asking me for another one?
2: Well, I thought there was a slight bonk, and I would just like to be safe.
1: Jesus. What is a gonk? Do you mind telling me what that is?
2: A bang from outside.
1: A bang from outside.

That was the main theme to the film Brazil by Jeff Muldor, directed by Terry Gilliam. And I saw at Cannes where he showed, finally finished his Don Quixote film, which was plagued by every kind of thing that could go wrong. And I don't know how many years it is. But anyway, look for that coming out at some point, probably in the fall. Before that, we heard Sammy Davis Jr. doing Keep Your Eye on the Sparrow, the theme to Beretta, the TV show. And before that, we heard Beethoven's Ninth from A Clockwork Orange. Next up, we're going to hear Wigwam by Bob Dylan, used in the film Rushmore, on Music for Movies on WEVL Memphis.

That was a demo of Spanish Harlem recorded by the song's writer, co-writer, I should say, Phil Spector, 20 years old, co-wrote that with Jerry Lieber. And it's in the Phil Spector documentary, The Agony and the Ecstasy of Phil Spector. Before that, we heard the theme to the film El Topo, composed by the film's director, Alejandro Jodorowsky. And we started that set off with Neil Young and Crazy Horse by request, doing Powder Finger used in Homeland. And that about does it for music for movies this week. We have time for one more, but you'll want to stay tuned to WEVL because next up is my friend Carrie coming in with Beat Tropical. Taking us out is Leonard Cohen doing Waiting on a Miracle, Waiting for a Miracle, I should say, used in a film called The Wait, starring Juliette Binoche. Thanks for listening, and we will see you next week.

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And welcome to Memphis. Hey, WEVL, right here for you. And we'd like to thank all the great programmers on WEVL, volunteers. They love the music. They know the music. I'm Joyce Cobb, and welcome to Voices on WEVL Memphis.

Ladies and gentlemen, we present to you Astral Weeks.

And you're listening to Voices right here on 89.9 WEBL, Music Only. Yeah, your good thing is about to come to an end. It's Miss Bonnie Raitt. That's from the Glow Collection. Also, we played you segments of Van Morrison from the Astron Weeks at the Fillmore, at the Hollywood Bowl live, and started off with Soul Eyes. That's Miss Candace Springs with a jazz segment of Ghetto in the Ghetto. And started off with Making Movies a la Deriva. And from that, we gave you Ego Trip. And bringing in Memphis, we gave you Dan Penn, Memphis Women and Chicken, and back-to-back with Miss Susan Marshall, In the Mood for Memphis. That's taken from the title itself. Compilation, by the way. As we continue on with more Voices on WEBL Memphis.

0: is an important message from the U.S. Department of Health and Human Services. In a heat wave, keeping your cool will keep you healthy. People and animals should stay indoors. If you don't have air conditioning, go to the mall or the library or a community relief shelter. Remember to drink more fluids, but avoid alcohol and high sugar drinks. When going out, wear light clothing and never leave any persons, especially infants or young children or animals, in a closed parked vehicle.
1: 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I'm Joyce Cobb sitting in, giving you India Arie, Acoustic Soul, a tribute to Stevie Wonder, entitled Wonderful. And we also played from the compilation entitled Legendary Rhythm and Blues Cruise. And from that we gave you the Dance Juba Dance. That's Guy Davis. And back from that is Songbird, the late, great Miss Eva Cassidy with Time is a Healer. And from this compilation entitled The Rhythm, Country, and Blues, we gave you something kind of different there. The Staple Singers with Marty Stewart with The Wait from that. Miss Joan Osborne, How Sweet It Is collection, Why Can't We Live Together? And we started you off with Taj Mahal with Paint My Mailbox Blue. As we continue with more Voices on WEVL Memphis.

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1: You be looking. I see you looking. I be looking too. But for real though, you got a man. I ain't trying to be boxing up right now. But for real though, you got a man. But look, this is what I'm trying to do.

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I just kind of like it a lot. That's a Reba Russell Band from the Bleeding Heart collection, featuring Miss Reba Russell, Josh Roberts on guitar, and Mr. Robert Nighthawk on that harp, that Mississippi saxophone, that's what we call. On bass, Wayne Russell and Doug McMahon on drums. That's entitled In My Girlish Days. How fun we had. Also, we went back to the legendary blues cruise, Rhythm and Blues Cruise sampler. And we played Mitch Woods Club 88 with Crawfishing. And Coon Elder, Brenda Patterson, and the band with What Does It Take? That's from the Coon Elder collection. Stevie Winwood, we played also from the Nine Lives, and started you off with Tracy Chapman and Baby Can I Hold You, and Memphis Sippy, we played with Go Downtown. That's featuring Damian Pearson and Cam Kimbrough. As we continue on, I want to remind you, you're listening to Volunteer Radio, WEVL Memphis. 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

you got 32 harmonicas strapped around your chest and waist, but you can't play one of them with any taste. And when you play your guitar, you know you play it way too loud, spewing a lot of empty notes, trying to thrill the crowd. You got your blues uniform, but you still can't sing. You a cartoon character, man. Bell that don't ring, but you a blues man. I spell that B-L-O-S.

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Now you need a nickname, because your own name won't do. How about Big Blind Little Sonny Boy Jr.? Is that something you could use? You know, Brownie McGee said, he said, the blues are truth. One thing for sure, man, he sure wasn't talking about you.

Well, look here. I'm gonna leave you now and let you get back to your little shtick. I just dropped by to let you know that I know you ain't

And you're listening to Voices right here on 89.9 WEVLW. We played this Los Lobos neighborhood back-to-back with Paul Nelson Blue. That's all taken from, once again, Legendary Rhythm and Blues Cruise. Boy, that would be nice, cruising down on the ocean with music like that. I guess that's life. Of course, Amber Ray Dunn we played, and from that we gave you Barbershop. And a compilation here of titled Rhythm and Blues Country. Blues and Country go together with Al Green and Lyle Lovett. With Funny How Time Slips Away, and it's about that time. New Southern Vintage, Candace Ivory, still going strong. And from that we gave you Let Your Love Shine On. Dee Dee Bridgewater, Memphis, yes, yes, yes, I'm ready. And from that, I can't get next to you. And started off with my man, Doug McLeod, from the Break the Chain collection. From that, we played Mr. Blues Man, spelled a different way. As we continue on with more, a little more, of Voices on WEVL, Can't Get Enough of Bonnie Raitt, Memphis.

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All right, hey y'all, this is the River City Reveille coming to you here on WEVL Memphis. And we are just getting the show kicked off today. Tell you what you heard in that first set. We just closed it out with the fabulous cover of Dwight Yoakam's 1,000 Miles from Nowhere, done by Jesse Woods. Before that, the Quaker City Nighthawks did Colorado. We heard from Parker Millsap and Sarah Jarosz doing Your Water. And we started with new music from Willie Nelson. The man will not stop. First Rose of Spring, this album came out first week of July. And we heard one called We Are the Cowboys. And playing that and sending it out to my brother, who is a legit cowboy, and it is his birthday. So, y'all stick around. I will be here the next couple hours, and I have all sorts of good stuff to play for you. Some new stuff, and new to me stuff, and maybe new to you. Anyway, all coming your way. And to start this next set, how about, let's go with this one from the Teskey Brothers.

All right, Ronnie Lane and Slim Chance, closing out that set right there. Ronnie Lane, founding member of the Faces and Small Faces, and Slim Chance, Ronnie Lane and Slim Chance was a group he put together after his involvement in the Faces, and that one was called Roll On Babe. Before that, the Black Pumas did Sweet Conversation. We heard from Joe Cocker doing Many Rivers to Cross. And we started that set with the Teskey Brothers doing one called Rain. All right here on WEVL Memphis. Last week, I failed to play some songs in tribute to Charlie Daniels. So I'm going to remedy that this week and play a few throughout the show. And right now I'm going to do, I think this is fantastic. It is Charlie Daniels doing I Shall Be Released right here on WEVL Memphis.

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2: All right. Before that message from B.B., we closed out that set with the fabulous Nashville sessions from Leftover Salmon, where they recorded with all sorts of fantastic people.

including the one we heard with Taj Mahal right there, Loving in My Baby's Eyes. And before that, we heard the Green Leaf Rustlers, which is a band helmed by Chris Robinson, the ever prolific Chris Robinson. And they just put out a new album called From Within Marin. And we heard one from it called Standin'. And we started that set with Charlie Daniels Band playing one in tribute to him. He passed away last week. And Charlie Daniels, back in 2014, released a covers album of Dylan songs. And we heard I Shall Be Released. Charlie Daniels was in Dylan's band back in 69 and 70. So, interesting tidbit. All right, we're going to keep the music rolling now and go with about one from Rod Stewart here on WEBL Memphis. 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

All right, going back to 1959 with some classic rock and roll from Eddie Cochran doing Hallelujah, I Love Her So. Before that, Charlie Daniels Band going back to his debut album in 1970 with I'm going to say for certain, my favorite Charlie Daniels song, Trudy. And before that, 1971, Rod Stewart with the Faces doing I Know I'm Losing You. All right, here on WEVL Memphis. This is the River City Reveille, and I'm your host, Melanie. And this show comes to you live from 6 to 8 a.m. on Thursday mornings, and you can catch it again on Tuesday afternoon. So thanks for listening whenever you do, Thursday, Tuesday, half and half, however it works for you. I'm just glad you're tuning in, and we are about halfway through the show, so I've got another great hour of music to play. I'm going to start this next set with one new music from Margot Price. She's got a new album out called That's How Rumors Get Started, and this is one from it called Twinkle Twinkle here on WEVL Memphis.

All right. Some rock and roll right there. Closing out that set with Bob Seger, early Bob Seger, with his band The Last Herd from 1966, East Side Story. Before that, the Black Keys did Desperate Man from their 2004 album Rubber Factory. And we started with new music from Margo Price, not exactly sounding like the savior of country music, more rock and roll. The new album's called That's How Rumors Get Started, and the song we heard was Twinkle Twinkle. All right, here on WEVL Memphis, we have been playing a few from Charlie Daniels during the show, paying tribute. He passed away last week, and we're going to play a Charlie Daniels classic now that I used to think was really cool growing up, because it says Jackson, Mississippi, and I was from near there. Anyway, here is Uneasy Rider.

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1: All right. Before that message, we closed out that set with Emmylou Harris doing Precious Love. Before that, the Almond Betts Band did Good Old Days. We heard from Ewan Curry doing one called I'd Like to Live in California. And started that set with the Charlie Daniels Band going back to 1973 with Uneasy Rider. All right, here on WEVL Memphis. Gonna go with one now from Jimmy Cliff here on WEVL Memphis.

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1: All right, before that message, we closed out that set with Mapache doing Coyote. Before that, we heard from Nora Jones doing the Wilco song, Jesus, etc. And we started that set with Jimmy Cliff and members of the Grateful Dead doing Fire on the Mountain from a Grateful or Jerry Garcia tribute album. And speaking of Jerry Garcia, we're going to start this next set with the Jerry Garcia Band. And this is from a newly released Garcia Live Volume 13. And this is recorded back in September 1989. And this is a great version of Let's Spend the Night Together with the big man Clarence Clemons on sax.

0: Thanks a lot. We're going to take a break for a few minutes. We'll be right back.
1: All right. How fun is that? Clarence Clemons with the Jerry Garcia Band doing Let's Spend the Night Together. And y'all, I am almost out of time. It's been another edition of the River City Reveille. If you like what you hear on this show or the station, please remember that we are listener supported, which is why you hear the great music you hear on the station with no commercial interruption. 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Gonna leave you with one from down New Orleans way. Something's wrong with this picture right here on WEVL Memphis.

And just like that, we're back. This is the award-winning WBVL Memphis. I'm your host, Bryson. You're listening to the South Main Soul Club. And for the next 2 hours, I'll be with you, happily so, playing soul and funk music for your listening pleasure. Now, tonight, we're going to kick things off down in the Crescent City there in New Orleans, Louisiana. And after that, we're going to venture abroad and have an international dance party. That'll be the theme on the night, an international dance party. So sit back, relax, and enjoy yourself. Kicking us off in that direction is Mr. James 12 Andrews. This track is entitled Keep That Music Playing. Check it out and enjoy. Don't forget to dance right here on WEVL Memphis in the South Main Soul Club.

How about that? This is WEVL Memphis. I'm your host, Bryson. You're listening to the South Main Soul Club, and we are rocking and rolling here at 518 South Main Street as we conclude our New Orleans set. Now, that goes out to my friend Anidra out there. She told me that she enjoys when we open up the show with a bit of brass band music, and we just heard a track by Big Sam's Funky Nation entitled Up In Here. Prior to that, we heard Chawa, the Grammy-nominated Chawa band. That was their song, Unane. Before that, we heard the Grammy-winning Rebirth Brass Band. They played Fire, and we started it all off on that four-song Crescent City set with Mr. James, 12th Andrews, and that was his song entitled Keep That Music Playing. Up next, this is the Delvin Lamar Organ Trio, and this is their track entitled Pull Your Pants Up. Check it out right here on WEVL Memphis in the South Main Soul Club.

Durando right here on WEVL Memphis. I'm your host Bryson. You're listening to the South Main Soul Club. And if you've just now tuned in, welcome to the show. Don't go anywhere. You're in for a treat, I promise. Now, if you've been tuned in, thank you for sticking around. 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Now, again, we just went out to the San Francisco Bay Area and heard Durando sing his track entitled Luscious Lady. Prior to that, we heard Lee Fields and the Dap Kings. They sang Give Me a Chance, and we started it all off on that three-song soulful set with a new track. That's right, a new release from Seattle from the Delvin Lamar Organ Trio entitled Pull Your Pants Up. Up next, we're going to venture to Brooklyn. This is Sabata and his song entitled Man for My Lady. Check it out. Enjoy. Don't forget to groove right here on WEVL Memphis and the South Main Soul Club.

How about that? At this point, I hope I have you up and moving and enjoying yourself on this Tuesday evening. I'm your host, Bryson. You're listening to the South Main Soul Club, and we just returned from Mexico, where we heard Leo Acosta from the 1970s perform his track entitled Noches de Vieje. Prior to that, we heard Araby from Louisiana. That was their song Times Three. Before that, we heard Junie sing Let's Ride, and we started it all off on that four-song set with Sabata out in Brooklyn, and that was Sabata's track entitled Man for My Lady. Up next, we are going to go abroad. This is Steve Watson from the nation of Suriname. The track is entitled Born to Boogie. Check it out. Enjoy. Don't forget to groove right here on WEVL Memphis in the South Main Soul Club.